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0: Q104.3, getting the lead out for you. Jimmy Page's Guitar Army. That's what he called that. He had so many different layers of guitar on there for Achilles' Last Stand. And Black Country Woman. And that's was the part of the story that we had for you today. And the Black Country is the area in, I think you call it the Midlands of England, where Plant and Bonham are from. And that is called the Black Country because the ground, apparently there was so much coal in the ground that it made the soil black. And that's where it got the name, the Black Country. So, there you go. It's Q104.3. And, you know, we get the lead out for you every weeknight at 8 o'clock. 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And always have the stories that I put together. And if you miss any of the stories, you can go to the podcast. It's Carol Miller's Get the Lead Out, and it's on the iHeartRadio app, and it's sponsored by our great friends, John's at Times Square. They are the world's largest pizzeria. You know, if I've been blabbing about them for years, but if you haven't been there, you don't really know what I'm talking about. You go in there, and it's like a football field. This place apparently was a tabernacle. I'm not exactly sure the definition of a tabernacle, but it has something to do with a church choir, and it's humongous, okay? And the crazy thing is, when you get there, 260 West 44th, it doesn't look that big on the outside. You go, okay, you go in, and there's a entry area, and then you go into the main part, and you go, whatever you say, holy smokes, or something like that. Anyway, the food's so fantastic. And if you go to their website, johnspizzerianyc.com, you can order, you can see everything that's going on, but you can order some sauces to be sent to you and a great crew neck sweatshirt. 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
0: Okay. It's coming to 4.3. Carol Miller here. Hope you're having a good one as we start the weekend. So we're walking on the moon right now. 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You would go there. How big, how you would weigh on the moon, you know? You'd weigh less.

Skewing to 4.3. Carol Miller here, as promised. What a great new song from the Stones, In the Stars. Foreign Tongues, the album coming out in July. You gotta check out the video for this. It's incredible.

Q104.3, Carol Miller here. Great to be hanging out with you. Oh, these guys are coming around. You know that. Big tour, Black Crowes.

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Well, it's blowing a little harder right now. Cue to 4.3, Carol Miller. Great to be hanging out with you. Group was called Autograph, and they have a good one here. 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
2: And this is Carol Miller. Thank you so much for listening. You know who's coming up next? Because it is Friday night. It's Eddie Trunk with the best in hard rock and metal. So listen, have a great weekend, and I'll see you Monday night, okay?

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What's up, everybody? How are you? It's Eddie Trunk here with you, and it's time for another edition of Eddie Trunk Rocks, bringing you 3 hours of the best variety of new and classic hard rock and metal music. Hope you're doing well, and hope you have a great weekend, or are having a great weekend, depending upon where in the weekend it is for you. But it's good to have you on board. We got a lot of good music to play for you, as usual. New stuff, classic stuff, mid-era stuff, if you will. We're going to mix it up real good and give you a great variety of the best in hard rock and metal, as is always the case here on Eddie Trunk Rocks. And we got so much stuff to get to. Let's get right to it. As I tell you, every week we go wall-to-wall music here on this show. So if you're looking for interviews with the biggest names in rock and metal, I have those for you as well. You'll find them over on my podcast, though. Very, very, very, very simple to find. Just search my name on any of your favorite podcast platforms. And be sure to subscribe. New episodes hit each and every Thursday. We're going to get things started this week with AC/DC, who are getting ready to start another leg of their Power Up Tour. They've already done a bunch of stuff outside of the U.S., U.S. dates starting shortly. We're going to do two from AC/DC. We'll start with one from Bon Scott. Here's If It's a Long Way. It's a long way, I should say. To the top, if you want to rock and roll.

Rock and Roll Train from the Black Ice album from AC/DC. A little bit more recent stuff there with Brian Johnson, a show opener for them many times. And it's a long way to the top if you want to rock and roll. AC/DC, two in a row. What a good way to get started here on this week's edition of Eddie Trunk Rocks. Just underway from the latest Extreme album, Six, the guitar solo that really turned the world on its head from Nuno Betancourt. Here's Rise.

0: Well, that is a remix of the Dio tune Holy Diver that was done a few years ago by engineer Joe Barisi. The entire Holy Diver album was remixed for its anniversary, and that is the new version of it. You may notice the way it ends is quite different with that 2001 Space Odyssey sort of ending. That's how they actually ended the song on the original recording. It, of course, fades before you hear that. But in the remix, they let it go all the way till the end, so you get a little different take on it. I think that's actually really, really cool. And Holy Diver, the late, great Ronnie James Dio right there on Eddie Trunk Rocks. Check out that remix if you didn't know about it when it initially came out a couple years ago. Well, Extreme, Nuno Bettencourt, who is everywhere these days, and the track Rise, which was the lead track from the band's latest album, Six, came out a couple years ago, and that was a guitar solo that was a real game changer, really pushed guitar back into the forefront again, which I think is just great, and good to crank that one up for you. Extreme with a new album in the works. Nuno's been telling me about it. He says it's going to be even bigger than this last one in terms of some of the guitar stuff that he did. Two from AC/DC as well. We're just getting started. It is Eddie Trunk. As usual, if you're looking for interviews, find them on my podcast. Be sure to subscribe. It's free. Any of your favorite podcast platforms. And video, check out my YouTube channel. Also, simply at Eddie Trunk. A lot of video of some of my interviews with big artists up there as well. Take a break. Speaking of the YouTube channel and the podcast, if you go there, you'll see and hear an interview with Dave Mustaine of Megadeth. We'll hear from him next.
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0: Ooh. Welcome back. It's Eddie Trunk. I kind of made a mistake before I went into that last break. I said formerly of the band Shadows Fall, actually still in the band Shadows Fall. The band Shadows Fall, a band out of the New England area, actually kind of reactivated and is doing some shows here and there. They announced a show recently, as a matter of fact. But their guitar player, John Denay, has been in Anthrax now for got to be a good 10, 15 years as their lead guitar player. Anthrax with a new album coming, first in about 10 years for them. But John, I hope you're following along here, their guitar player, John, who's also in Shadows Fall, also started another band called Living Wreckage. And it's really, really good stuff. This track is called Right Side of Sanity. Let's do it for you right now. This is a new band. Think you're going to like it, featuring John Denay of Anthrax on lead guitar. The Living Wreckage is the name of the band. Check it out.

Well, the anthrax family tree is very long. There's anthrax from the album, the first album with John Bush, who, of course, is the lead singer in Armored Saint on vocals, Room for One More. And before that, Living Wreckage, the name of the band, the track called Righteous Side of Sanity, current Anthrax lead guitarist John Denay in that band. You got a scorecard? I hope so. It's Eddie Trunk. Here's Accept.

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0: As I mentioned, the Iron Maiden album, or I'm sorry, the Iron Maiden documentary, Burning Ambition, is out now. It premiered in theaters last weekend. It'll be on streaming platforms soon. Iron Maiden getting ready for the Run for Your Lives tour from Power Slave. That is the epic 13-minute rhyme of the Ancient Mariner. Except before that, Turn Me On from the Balls to the Wall album. I don't know if you heard about this, but Except are basically doing their own tribute record to celebrate their 50th anniversary with other artists doing renditions of Except songs. And some of the artists on it are really, really cool. That's going to be great when it comes out. Looking forward to that. Don't know if anybody covered that one, but that is the original version from Balls to the Wall. Some Anthrax in there as well. It's Eddie Trunk. We'll take a break when we come back. New music from the band Europe.
1: 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Eddie Trunk rocks.
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0: 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Eddie Trunk Rocks.
1: We've reached the end of another edition of Eddie Trunk Rocks. Thank you guys for listening. Much appreciated. Thanks to Justin Ewan for putting it all together. All the interviews, you'll find them on my podcast. Be sure to subscribe. The video versions on my YouTube channel, all simply at my name, at Eddie Trunk, as is my social media, X, Instagram, Facebook page, all the ways to keep up with everything going on. Appreciate you guys listening. We're closing it out with a total classic from Thin Lizzy, from the Live and Dangerous album. Here's our closing ballad, Still in Love with You. Catch you guys next week.

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1: Well, it was nice to know last year when the iHeartRadio Music Festival number 15 was going on, second night, John Fogerty was playing, that the rights of the Creedence material went back to Creedence after 50 years, half a century of it being owned by Fantasy Records. Wasn't that Saul's and Annette's? He produced that movie, Marathon Man.
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Q104.3. That's Rush. Tom Sawyer touring again after many, many, many years with a new drummer, Annika Niles. She's doing a great job. And this is Soundgarden, Fell on Black Days, and they're Rock and Roll Hall of Famers now.

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0: 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Where it all started for Guns N' Roses, Sweet Child of Mine. Hard to believe that they're beginning another world tour. They just finished a world tour. I can't wait to see it again. I mean, Axl got so busy, he was filling in for his friend Brian Johnson of AC/DC for 12 shows while still doing Guns N' Roses. Anyway, that's a tour I'm going to want to see. And as we get closer to shows, we'll try to get you tickets, too.
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1: Heard Eric Bloom, lead vocalist of Blue Oyster Cult, has to sit out a couple shows. 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

Ah, yeah. The first supergroup of the 80s. That's the way they were billed way back when. Asia, Heat of the Moment from New York's rock station, Q104.3. Doing the Who before that with Baba O'Reilly. Ragdoll was Aerosmith, Everclear, Santa Monica. 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

0: The opening track to 52nd Street. Side one, track one. Back in the days of LPs, right? It's Billy Joel for you from New York's rock station, Q104.3. Bon Jovi, Living on a Prayer. Before that name was Goo Goo Dolls. Also Zeppelin's Rock and Roll 38 Special in there with Hold On Loosely. A nice big set of tunes. Another one on the way, even bigger. And we're going to kick it off with a band that just recently sold their music catalog for $300 million.
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0: Q104.3 Rocks New York with The Who and Who Are You? Reading about Roger Daltrey, my mind's kind of blown, actually. Roger's going out on tour. Now, The Who, right? Goodbye, their farewell tour. Well, it's one of many, but the last one was really the last one, I think, for The Who. But now Roger Daltrey says he wants to take one final lap as a solo artist because he had that part of his career going, too. So he's going out this summer, his farewell tour. It's only 20 shows. Starts off in Arizona at the end of August, and it comes up here in New York on September 27th, playing Town Hall, which is a very cool little venue. Most of the guys in the band, or at least half of them, are from The Who's band. So, and Roger sounded great. He was very concerned about his voice, not this last tour, but the tour before that. He sounded good then. He sounded great on the quote-unquote farewell tour. So I'm sure this will be good as well, and I'm sure we'll have tickets to give away too in the near future.
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Mr. Foo Fighters, that brings us into the 10 o'clock hour. And we welcome in your Saturday morning session of rock and roll. And it's a beautiful morning outside. It's going to be an absolutely stellar day. And we are nothing short of thrilled to provide the soundtrack to yours as we do 24/7, 365, New York's rock station, Q104.3.

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With this from Stevie and Tom.

0: There's our friends at Aerosmith with Crazy. On your radio, rocking your summer. Sounds so good to say that. Q104.3, New York's rock station. And it would have been nice if Tyler just had managed to sort out the health thing, which he couldn't, obviously, with his vocal difficulties and some other stuff. And they continued that farewell, what they called the Peace Out Tour. And I think it was the folks at the Prue I think it was the UBS Arena. That gig, that was like in August. It was like 2 years ago or something, and they sounded great. I saw some video from it. I was really excited to go to the Garden Show, which was going to be that February, and I think the Prudential Show was going to be in December. So those of us that had tickets to either of those shows were completely stoked to catch one of the farewell shows, and lo and behold, they just they blew everything up. So who knows? You know, life's full of surprises. Maybe they could just do an odd gig here or there. I, for one, would love it. 10:40, I'm Ian O'Malley. This is the Saturday morning session of Rock and Roll. We'll be right back.
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That's from the angelic voice of Annie Lennox. 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To the angelic voice of Robert Plant. Q104.3, New York's rock station. And if

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Well, it certainly is a picture-perfect day out there, and I hope you're outside enjoying some of what Mother Nature's bringing. 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

0: Oh, a day like today outside, and you got Bruce on the radio. 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That one especially going out to you, Thomas Hickey and Lily Sullivan. I just love the name of Lily Sullivan. There's such a nice ring to that name. Who are getting married today, so congratulations in advance. It's happening at St. Peter and Paul and St. Ursula Church. It's an interesting name for a church, but nonetheless, in beautiful Mount Vernon today at 2 o'clock. Absolute best to the bride and groom. This is coming to you, Thomas, from your Uncle Mike, your crazy Uncle Mike Judge. Of course it is. So Thomas and Lily have a wonderful celebration, and everybody heading up to Mount Vernon today. 11:41, I'm Ian O'Malley, and this is your Saturday morning session of rock and roll. We'll be right back.
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That's a nice way to bring in the Saturday afternoon session of rock and roll. One of my all-time faves from Peter Gabriel in Salisbury Hill as we roll with it. And a nice long set of music. I just want to say thank you, Mother Nature. Good Lord, what a day outside. Even just visually here in the studio. Nonetheless, we've got your tunes here in the queue with this from Steve Winwood.

0: Hi, this is Joe Elliott from Def Leppard, and you're listening to the one and only Ian O'Malley.
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0: That's right, folks. Don't forget, it's the small things in life. All the small things. So sings Blink 182, New York's rock station. It's Q104.3, and we definitely crank nationwide with that on the radio and backed up by Rocky Like a Hurricane from the Scorpions as well. It's 1242. I'm Ian O'Malley. What a beautiful Saturday. And it's a beautiful thing having you to keep me company. Sure do appreciate that, and get set up for a nice long set of music, and that'll be fired up next.
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Well, it's Any Money bringing us to straight up at 1 o'clock in the world's greatest city. We're rolling through your Saturday afternoon session of rock and roll on this picture-perfect day. Hope you're having a great one, whatever you may be up to. And we're tickled to provide the soundtrack to it. Q104.3 in New York City, USA. Right this from REM.

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13: The Yankees take game one of the Subway Series. A dominant start from Cam Schlittler. Clay Holmes suffered a fractured right fibula, hit by a comebacker. He'll miss extended time. Pistons beat the Cavs, forcing a game seven in their second round series. Spurs dominate the Timberwolves, punching their ticket to the Western Conference Finals. PGA Championship round three today. And tonight, the 151st running of the Preakness Stakes. I'm Trey Bender.
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Hi, I'm Jim Pitt. What if I told you that Monday morning I'm giving away a pair of tickets to a concert that is so special I won't even be allowed to tell you what it is? I'm serious. Even when you win, you won't know what these tickets are for. But it's that good. You just have to trust me. Monday morning on the Key.

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13: Sunny and pleasant this afternoon, high 78, down to 67 tonight with a possible shower. Tomorrow, Sunday, looks really good. Mostly sunny, very warm, high of 86. We'll be into the 90s on Tuesday and Wednesday. 76 degrees in Midtown right now.
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0: 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Q104.3, Pearl Jam in there as well. Phil Collins making an appearance at the 50th anniversary of King Charles charity, the King's Trust, last week. Used to be called the Prince's Trust, now it's called the King's Trust. I was there with Rod Stewart and Rod Stewart's wife, and I guess his daughter too, Lily Collins. So good to see he's out and about. Jonathan Clark with you. Hope you're having a great Saturday afternoon. We're coming right back with Aerosmith, The Doors, Ozzy, and lots more after this.
1: 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How's a little trail therapy sound right now? 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

0: 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Foreigner, Waiting for a Girl Like You. Now, that's not the song that Lou Gramm said that Foreigner would sing for Travis Kelce and Taylor Swift. It's I Want to Know What Love Is. But that was for the 13th of June. Since that point in time, they're not getting married on that day. In fact, I happen to know this. Yeah, I'm not on the A-list guest list, but A-list celebrities that were invited had to sign a non-disclosure as to when it will be or anything like that. You know, and so I predict it'll be sometime, probably in the fall, or maybe summer wedding. Somebody said it was going to be here in New York City, so we'll see.
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